ourselves fell, like we did that night. Though it felt like the universe knew. A pack of friends who couldn't hold their laughter. They chose to be painfully obvious in front of us. Slightly unaware or in denial of the dangers ahead, we thrust our wary hearts into each other's arms. Content?

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1: 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Let's be mature.
0: Maybe you weren't made for me, nor I for you. But I'd be damn lying if I think that that's true.

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1: 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Be careful what you're wishing for, cause I get freaky.
2: Ke 13.52 memasuki minggu ketiga. This is Kat Sai with Animal. Melaju terus di chart 52 di peringkat ke-12 ada Gracie Abrams dengan Good Reason.
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0: I cannot do this, snowflake.
1: Call it how it is. Hit it. I promise I swear, I'm there, bitch.